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Engine 60 person down, Lancashire and Sylvan. Engine 102 traffic, Victory and Coldwater.

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Life Force Rescue 74, chest pain 6301, Honolulu Avenue. Midget 86, person down intersection of Morgan.

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Engine 7, Engine 81, Task Force 90, Rescue 90, Life Force 39, Rescue 839, EMS 15, Battalion 10, reported structure fire at 8611 Cedros Avenue, Crop

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We've traveled eastbound 101 past Van Nuys to Woodman. Do not find a rubbish pile or call the police.

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0: we made our way on from north, northbound 405 freeway to the northbound Devonshire exit. Oh, correction, we found them. Car. Tow's on me.
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0: 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Rescue 881 in Donald Payne, 8134 Van Nuys Boulevard. Rescue 32, is there a locked gate in front of the complex that you need to get into?
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We've just cleared our last incident with rescue 87. Can you create a new incident?

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1: Patient's reported to be down inside. We have nothing further.
0: Are you still on the line with the PR, SAR? Do we have permission to force entry?

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0: 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Got a two-story garden-style apartment with nothing showing when the investigation moved.
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0: Life Force 90. The caller said that they're in the front lobby elevator used to gain access to the EDD office. They are still stuck in the elevator.
1: Be confirming they are still stuck in the elevator, and I'll repeat the location again, please.
0: Life Force 90 reported be the front lobby elevators used to gain access to the EDD office. Address is also confirmed, 15410 Sherman Way.
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0: 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States that the parties trapped inside the elevator are using the alarm bell.
1: 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We're working on it right now, trying to locate.
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0: 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Rescue 72, unconscious person, 20430 Bassett Street, engine 75, traffic accident, intersection of Brand and Laurel Canyon.

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Rescue 60, you've been added with your 800 person down. 11035 Magnolia Boulevard, Cross of Vineland, Apartment 701.

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0: 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Engine 39, rescue 88, unconscious, 6323 Van Nuys Boulevard. Engine 83, traffic accident, intersection at Havenhurst and the Ventura Freeway.
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Give me two additional engine companies and DOT for traffic control. We'll be known as Wentworth IC. 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